to the top, I've been out of shape, thinking out of the box, I'm an astronaut. I blasted off the planet, rock to cause catastrophe, and it matters more because I had it. Now I had, I thought about wreaking havoc on an opposition, kind of shocking, they want a static with precision, I'm automatic, quarterback, I ain't talking second packet, pack it up on pack.

καλοκαίρι. Energy 95. All the times that you rain on my parade, and all the clubs you get in using my name. You think you broke my heart, oh girl, for goodness sake.

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1: 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But wait a minute, isn't this?
0: Yeah, yes it is.
1: But I thought the old lady dropped it into the ocean in the air.
0: Well, baby, I went down and got it for you.

I just got to find some time and space to be with you. 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G is the word, free as the bird. 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
1: If you don't like something, change it. If you don't like your job, quit. If you don't have enough time, stop watching TV.

νησί. If you don't like something, change it. If you don't like your job, quit. If you don't have enough time, stop watching TV.